pretended hard to be. Guess you could say she saw through me and hugged my neck. I came home unexpectedly and caught her crying needlessly.

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The first day that she planted it was just a

Though I pretended hard to be, guess you could say she saw through me and hugged my neck. I came home unexpectedly.

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Now my life's an empty stage where honey lived and honey played and love grew up. And a small cloud passes overhead and cries.

it wasn't vain. And I laughed at her and she got mad. The first day that she planted it was just a